I said, are you gonna be my girl? It's a 1, 2, 3, take my hand and come with me, because you look so fine that I really wanna make you mine. I said, you look so fine that I really wanna make you mine. 4, 5, 6, come on and get your kicks. Now you don't need

89. What you're thinking, there are some things you can't hide. I wanna know.

I sit. My desolate room. No lights. No music. Just a book. Killed everyone. I'm away forever. But